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0: high of 19 and a low of 12 later on. From tomorrow until Saturday, we can expect sun and clouds with highs around 25. To stream local news, weather, and sports, head to the Swift Current online app and subscribe to the Daily News.
1: Sunshine, dirt roads, and strong coffee. Look like you love me. Anytime, honey, I'm a wild one. That's Country. Country 94.1.

That's Riley Green and A Damn Good Day to Leave on Country 94.1, Country 1490. Hello and good morning. It is Chris along with you here on the show, powered by Canadian Tire. Thanks so much for tuning in with me today. 8:10 right now.

Madeline Merlot, Tim and Faith on Country 94.1, Country 1490. It is Chris along with you. Thank you so much for tuning in with me here in the show, powered by

0: That's Tim Hicks and Quint on Country 94.1, Country 1490. Hello and good morning. It is Chris along with you here in the show, powered by Canadian Tire. Thank you so much for tuning in with me today. With me, mosey right along in the show. Temperature currently sitting at 14 degrees in Swift Current. Shaunavon at a temperature of plus 13. 21 is the expected high, 19 in Swift Current, and a little bit of rain. Still in the forecast throughout the day. More details available in your five-day forecast at the top of the hour. But joining me in studio at this time, one Mr. Hayden Michaels is along with us. Good morning, sir.
1: Good morning, Chris.
0: All right. Are you ready to get science-y?
1: Science-y. Not like actual science, but just close, like science-y?
0: It's kind of science. No, it's probably actual science.
1: Oh, okay.
0: Yeah, okay. There are some, it's called Go Science with the Saskatchewan Science Center, and it's taking place July the 6th at the, where is it? It's at the library, I believe. Yeah, the Swift Current Library, so.
1: Okay. What are they going to be getting up to?
0: Okay, so the library is kicking off their TD Summer Reading Club with a visit from the Saskatchewan Science Center. So you've got to register ahead of time.

we were cool with that. Cutting class, trying to duck our teachers. Bombing smokes out behind the bleachers. Friday, drive-in, double feature. Took my girl and we didn't watch either.

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1: 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Dear drunk me, I bet you're chalking up a cube and it's going down smooth. First time she hadn't crossed your mind, God knows when.

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You can count on the team.